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Their daughter, Emily, has of course been surrounded by music all her life and has now become a successful artist in her own right. Here to perform a medley of two songs made famous by her mother, please welcome the beautiful Emily Estefan.

energy. Feel the sound. 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